0: आपकी वाणी आकाशवाणी
1: King size, hello and a very warm welcome to all the music lovers out there. Hey guys, you are tuned in to Akashwani Rainbow at 102.6 megahertz. This is our amazing classical show, Matchless Music Hour. And today, once again, you all are with your chirpy radio friend, Harpreet. It's a beautiful Saturday. And on Saturday, we feel like enjoying life and enjoying some, you know, fabulous tunes and doing nothing. But even in that, you know, span of time when we are doing nothing, we are actually relishing what life is offering us. Each and every moment is beautiful. It's just that we need to know how to live it beautifully. So I've got really amazing themes for you today. And when you are happy from inside, it feels like as if you are wearing rose-colored glasses and everything looks outside equally happy and joyful and really vibrant. So my dear friends, here comes the very first track for this edition of Matchless Music Hour. This is Louis Armstrong singing, What a Wonderful World.

So that was Louis Armstrong singing What a Wonderful World. Well, if those trumpets don't make you look outside the window a little longer, I don't know what will. Hope it added some color to your morning here in Delhi and wherever you are listening to us. And you know what's one small wonderful thing we noticed during the song? That these are the little things that make us happier. So my simple theme for today's show is, what's one small wonderful thing that you notice today that is simply grateful and is making your life awesome? After all, happiness lies in these simple moments. And what's coming up next? Here is a song that takes us straight to the nostalgia. Yes, Those Are the Days by Mary Hopkins. For everyone who has ever said, remember when? Remember when that happened? Remember when this happened? In fact, back in 1968, you know, this one was everywhere. Mary Hopkins was just 18 when she recorded it, and you can hear that bittersweet magic in every note. So here's a track, Those Were the Days.

This track felt like a time machine taking us back to good old days. So what's coming up next? And here is the very first track for this edition of Matchless Music Hour. And this time I have chosen to play the song from the movie Khushboo. The song is famously sung by Asha Bhosle. Music is by Adi Berman and the lyrics are by Gulzar. A very peppy number and you will fall in love with it. It is Bechara Dil Kya Kare. Enjoy the track.

0: That was such a sweet track by Asha Bhosle, Bechara Dil Kya Kare from the movie Khushboo. And now, my dear friends, you all know that International Day of Yoga is just around the corner. Yes, tomorrow on 21st of June 2026, we will be celebrating 12th International Yoga Day. And this year's theme emphasizes the transformative role of yoga in promoting physical vitality, mental well-being and emotional resilience. Yes, it's going to be yoga for healthy aging or yoga for healthy aging. So, you know, yoga isn't just about twisting into poses. It's the only workout where your breath trains your mind while your body moves. So less stress, better focus, better sleep. And yoga, as we all know, it means the union of of mind and body. So it means that you have to bring both in synchronization, and this will only lead to some beautiful results that we all are craving for. So focus on being graceful, on aging actively through disciplined lifestyle practices with including yoga into your daily life. And with this inclusion of yoga, you can do a lot of things that generally people are unable to do because of bad food choices, because of lazy lifestyles, and of course, because of the unawareness. We must know what yoga holds for us. And we have got some really, good bites from all over the world. Right now, I have one for you by Leah Vine. So, Let's listen to what she says.
1: Namaste, India, and greetings on International Yoga Day. I'm Leah, and I'm from Ireland. I live in Dublin, and I've been practicing yoga for about 15 years. I've been travelling back and forth to India for the last 11 years. And I think yoga is perhaps more relevant today than ever before. We live in such a fast-paced, technology-driven world where we're constantly connected, constantly stimulated, often pulled in 100 different directions. While technology has brought many benefits and has obviously got lots of positives, it also contributes to the rising levels of stress, anxiety, burnout and disconnection from ourselves, from nature, from each other. Yoga offers something that many people are searching for, just to slow down, to come back to the present. Its practice helps us to regulate our nervous system. For me, I get on my yoga mat every day, and on that mat, time stands still. It is a time where nothing else matters, and it allows me to see and notice and find the awareness of what is going on for me. In a world that encourages us to always do more, yoga reminds us to simplify. It teaches us to listen to our bodies, become aware of our thoughts, develop a healthier relationship with ourselves. But it doesn't need to be 1 hour, 2 hours. It doesn't need to be even 6 days a week. It's just a few minutes every few days of conscious breathing. Just to allow ourselves to tune into us, to counteract the effects of the hours spent looking at a screen or rushing from one task to another. What makes yoga so powerful is that it meets people where they are. Someone can be seeking physical strength, emotional balance, better sleep, stress relief, or a deeper sense of purpose. Yoga provides practical tools that can be integrated into everybody's life. In many ways, yoga is an antidote to the pace of modern living. It helps us to stay grounded, connected and human in an increasingly digital world.
0: Very well said. Yoga doesn't change what's happening around us. It's just changes our response to it. So 10 minutes a day, and our body thanks to us, our mind thanks to us, and our mood thanks us. So on this note, I'm going to take a short break. I'll be right back. You stay tuned to Akashwani Rainbow.
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So that was Petula Clark singing Downtown, a song that turns any street into a movie scene. Well, the 60s song still hits the same in 2026. What's your downtown song that takes you back? You can let me know on the message number, which is 9868107070, along with that one little beautiful thing that you notice in the morning and that made your day. And up next for you is a track by Simon and Garfunkel, Mrs. Robinson. Enjoy the track.

And of course, Simon and Garfunkel just reminded us why they are legends, right? And now it's time for the second Hindi pick for the day, I mean for the Matchless Music Hour. And what I've chosen for you is a song by, it's actually by Lata Mangeshkar and Mukesh from the movie Anari. Again, a beautiful track picturized on Raj Kapoor and Nutan, if I'm not wrong. So the song is, I'm sure by now you've guessed it. This one is Wo Chand Khila. Enjoy the track.

So that was Judy Garland singing Fly Me to the Moon. Up next is a track which is very peppy and one of my all-time favorites. And this one is going on, especially for Neha from Delhi. And I have received a few messages before this. Let me take those messages. So this is a message by Mr. Raj Kumar, who says, the first Hindi pick is awesome. Downtime with Petula Clark, another favorite of mine. Thanks a lot. Thank you so much, Mr. Raj Kumar. Another message is by Mr. Hardeep, says, have a great weekend, and I am really enjoying the tracks. Thank you so much. I mean, see, you know what? This love and affection from our listeners actually make our days. So no matter what we are playing, we're just keeping in mind that you enjoy these numbers. And up next in the line is one such track that I was mentioning. It is by The Seekers, and of course, all-time favorite of many people out there. So Neha, hope you're still around. Here comes the track, Chorchi Girl by The Seekers.

Well, that was George Eagle by the band The Seekers. Time for the last Hindi retro number for this edition. And this time I've chosen to play another fantabulous number. Well, this one is from the movie Prince, sung by Mohammed Rafi. And I'm sure when I play the track, you will not only fall in love with this number, but also start dancing as well. It's absolutely romantic track. Badan pe sitare lapete hue. Enjoy the track.

So, friends, that was the track Rocky Baby by George McRae. With this, it's time for me to wrap up this beautiful edition of Matchless Music Hour. And I'm leaving you with the last number. And I'll see you very soon on air with Play It Cool at 12. So, right now, enjoy this track by Gary Lewis, Rhythm of the Rain. Finally, we all are waiting for the rain. Take care. Bye-bye.

0: Simon's team's looking pretty sharp, but on we go. It's all good fun.
1: And I'm Sunil Gupta for Akashwani in New Delhi, which is wet and rainy. But the big word in the cricketing world is transition. In the test team, in the A teams, so much happening, especially because the old guns are moving out. There's a lot of talk about Kohli and Sharma playing in the ODIs. And the A teams are out in Sri Lanka, and we're playing a lot of Afghanistan. So that's what's happening. But the Indian women's team is doing very well. It's won its first two games, once again Pakistan, and one against the Netherlands. So we hope that that continues, because India have never won the women's T20. And we hope that after the ODI result last year, we are going to fix that.
2: Good to be back with you both. Coming up on Stumped, My London's Nathan Souter tells us he's looking forward to a new era for the 100. But first, how do you fix Australia's men's ODI side? The reigning world champions were on the wrong end of history after they lost a first ever series against Bangladesh, going down 2-1 in their recent three-match series. Australia have now lost four of their last five ODI series, with defeats against Bangladesh, Pakistan, South Africa and Sri Lanka. The one bright spot during their current run was a 2-1 series win against India. It leaves them with big questions hanging over the side ahead of next year's World Cup in South Africa, Zimbabwe and Namibia. Jim, how concerning is the ODI team's current run? The word crisis has been used by some. Would you go that far? Are things that bad?
0: I'd like to say that I don't think anyone's really noticing. You know why? Because it's not a World Cup. And I think most cricket fans look at what's going on at the moment and they see who's playing for Australia and say, oh, well, you know, they've got to rest these blokes. At some stage, they're getting better money in the IPL and all these other things and playing for their country in matches that don't quite have the clout, the meaning of a World Cup fixture. And it gives Australia a chance to blood new players. Look at Connolly the other day. There's not a lot of great talent on the fringes, it would seem. So that's a question to be asked. And Australia are looking overall, whichever form of the game you want to poke your nose into, more vulnerable than before. But if they field their strongest team in a World Cup match, look out. They'll be all right.
2: Yeah, lots of players missing in that series in Bangladesh. I was going to ask you how the series defeat went down in Australia, but are people actually watching it? Have people been engaging with it? You mentioned that there's a lot of other sport going on right now, including the women's team playing in a World Cup.
0: I think when we talk about cricket, if we're being serious, we do talk about the women playing in the World Cup and the chance that they might win yet again, because they're a very good side. But as I mentioned at the start, it is the football season, and at the moment we happen to have a soccer team, a football team playing in the World Cup that is spectacularly, against all predictions outside this country, won their first game against a side that's worth 20 times what the Australian team would be worth on the Premier League map, 2-0. So, no, there's not a lot of concentration on the cricket that's being played overnight on the other side of the world.
2: Well, Sunil, it certainly has made waves around the rest of the cricketing world, hasn't it? Great achievement for Bangladesh, despite Australia being on that bad run. I mean, history for them, and something, I guess, that needs to be celebrated. The first time they've beaten Australia in any ODI cricket since 2005.
1: Yes, that's right. But I think, you know, the important thing about the Bangladesh team is that usually you go to Bangladesh and you get caught in a spin trap, but this time it was the quick bowlers taking the wickets. I think that is the big move up for Bangladesh cricket. Their quick bowlers have begun to take wickets. There are more sporting wickets there now in Bangladesh. So yes, take nothing away. But I think the big thing is that they've turned from rank turners into sporting wickets. And as they showed in the third ODI, Australia then are comfortable on that. And I think that's the type of game to have. You don't want to go in over there and take 20 wickets and 50 overs or something. It doesn't make sense. So that is a big move, really, for me. I was following it, and I thought that that was the big move up that Bangladesh had made.
2: Back on Australia, Jim, and former fast bowler Mitchell Johnson, in an article following the Bangladesh series defeat, talked about when he signed an IPL contract. And he said, you also understood your responsibility. If Australia had a test or ODI series immediately afterwards, you turned up ready to go. No excuses, no complaints about being

0: tired, no complaints about workloads. You knew the deal when you signed the contract. From the outside looking in today, things appear very different. What would you make of that? Do you think players nowadays are perhaps pampered a little bit too much? Or, you know, do you think Johnson perhaps isn't quite, you know, with the times, I guess, modern cricket has changed and people's workloads do need to be managed?
1: Well, you could argue that Mitch is probably not with the times, because as I think the earlier discussion about this indicated, that Test cricketers in particular tend to concentrate more on doing that, playing that. And Australia's going to be playing a lot of Test cricket from August onwards. Two Tests against Bangladesh here, three in South Africa in October, New Zealand here for four Tests, then a one-off Test against England before they go over to the Ashes. So I think that there's a sense of keeping players fresh for the events. And they've got all this peripheral cricket where they can earn some good money on the side. So this is the new face of cricket. And as hard as the ICC tried to have all these leagues for the various T20 and 50-over competitions, the fact is you're not going to get your best players. Other countries have got the same issue because, basically, your players can earn more money playing elsewhere, or they may be resting through injury or necessity, whatever it might be. So we're seeing the changing face of cricket around the world to accommodate the number of fixtures that we have and to keep the major events in World Cups and Test cricket relevant. So that's where we are. As I said before, it is pretty clear, though, as we move through this cycle, that Australia's dependence on the fellows who have done their best for Australia is going to be tested, because another year or two, half a dozen of them, I don't think will be playing anymore. And the underbelly is looking a little bit weaker than it has for a long time. But that's the cycle, whatever you want to call it. And we're going to revel in the fact that Bangladesh coming to Australia, Australia going to South Africa, New Zealand coming here. Goodness gracious, they might even beat that strange-looking England side in a Test series. So I think Australia is going to have a bit more competition in the years ahead, whatever team they put out.
0: So now Jim mentioned there about the big events, the major events, and perhaps, you know, cricket fans around the world now are a little bit bored with bilateral ODI series. Do you think that's the case, especially given the amount of franchise cricket that currently takes place around the world, even from a player's point of view?
2: A player has such a short time frame, right? A playing time frame. That is when you need to make your money, because after that, it's going to be very, very difficult unless you're right at the top and you can start businesses and so on and so forth. So I don't blame them. I just think that you've got to start prioritizing. Now there's the 100. You know, the T20 leagues, I mean, what more do you want? I think there is too much cricket. We talked about this earlier. I think you need to start weeding out some of them and saying, hello, that if you want international cricket at a certain level to survive well, then you have got to be able to prioritize. But where the money goes is, you know, that's where the people go. And that is bound to happen if this continues.
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0: Next on Stumped, when season 6 of The 100 gets underway next month, it'll be the first one since outside investment came into the competition. We've already seen the influence of the new ownership groups with name changes, kit changes, and a first ever player auction. Oval Invincibles are now My London, and I've been speaking to their bowler, Nathan Souter, who's become a bit of a short format specialist. He was player of the match in last season's 100 final as his side beat Trent Rockets by 26 runs. And I started by asking him if becoming a white ball specialist was always his plan.
4: I think it kind of naturally happened in the end after leaving Middlesex. Durham obviously took me on as just a white ball only player. So, yeah, it kind of took its natural cause, really. And, yeah, I just kind of tried to grab it with both hands and take that little less cricket, especially in the county circuit, and really ram home my skills in white ball cricket. So yeah, it's kind of taken its natural course, really.
0: Now, being a bowler in white ball cricket, particularly the shorter formats, is not much fun these days when you see some of the scores in leagues around the world. But, you know, leg spinners have been a little bit of an anomaly. They've been a bit more successful. If, you know, you've got a quality leg spinner on your side, you've always got a chance of taking those wickets and putting on the squeeze in those middle overs. What to you makes a successful leg spinner in today's short format games?
4: Oh, obviously, there's still an element of that skill of leg spin. I think sometimes you can go away from it under pressure. You tend to just go faster and quicker and stuff. I think you still see with Adil how he bowls completely different to any other leg spinner in the world, really. So it's still, you can skin a cat two ways, I guess, as you would say. But yeah, I think leg spin in T20 cricket's become a lot more flatter, a lot more like variations. And obviously the leg spin is still very key to beat a batter on the outside edge. As I said, Adil does that better than anyone in the world. So I think you can use both in your armory. I think you can be quick, you can be slow. I think the best spinners in the world, as obviously it's hard to pinpoint what they do, but I feel like someone like Adil does it in a different way to, say, a Rashid Khan, who is a very aggressive and fast and tries to hit the top of stumps as hard as he can.
0: You've had some time now to get used to that new ownership situation. Back end of last season, you mentioned off air that you had a little bit of an interaction as a team with the new ownership. What is your reaction to the new ownership and I guess the change of name to MI London? And for those watching on the YouTube feed, the new logo that you're wearing, the new kit, looks very smart on you.
4: Yes, it's obviously a change from what we know for the last five seasons, and obviously new ownership things, we always knew this was going to come at some point. Obviously the 100 was growing and we were getting new fans in, so obviously it's going to create interest around the world. And obviously MI coming in and buying a portion of the Over Invincibles, things were going to change. So we're always ready for that, and I think we're going to embrace that. And as a team and as a society, we're going to have to get used to that. Things are going to change. So we always, I think that's the hardest thing in life. Things change, but we'll keep moving forward. And we're really looking forward to the new era of the 100, really.
0: Now, a number of IPL owners have come into the 100, of course, other teams involved too, lots of other wealthy investors from around the world. The ultimate aim, I guess, for the competition is to grow. I mean, what do you think is the sort of specific aim? Is it to be the second biggest league in the world behind the IPL? And is that even possible? I guess, would it have to become a T20 competition to be able to compete with those other leagues?
4: Yeah, I'm not really actually sure. It's a really hard question to answer, to be fair. I think the 100 format is really cool. And obviously, I've played it the last 5 years and you learn different things about the game and how it goes. Obviously, everyone just talk around it going to a T20 or whatever, but I think the 100 is unique and I feel like it's something that's done really well in the UK. So it'd be a shame to see it go missing, but if whatever happens will happen. But yeah, I like the 100.
0: With this new sort of global franchise branding thing that has come into it with, you know, obviously MI London and other franchises, Sunrisers, etc., do you think there's a risk of maybe alienating some of those fans who have sort of bought into being fans of the Oval Invincibles, their sort of local area, or, you know, the Manchester Originals, whatever it might be? Do you think there's that risk?
4: It is risky, but I feel like, as you've seen with on our socials already, we're offering people to bring in their Oval shirts and change them across and stuff like that. So they're trying to keep that continuity. I think that's the hard thing, is I think the steps put in place already have been really awesome. Like, I know from my family, my wife's family, they never watched cricket until I played in the 100, and now they've got the shirts, they already bought the My London shirts already. So once the cricket starts, I think everything will just fall into place and everyone will be talking how good the 100 is again.
0: Mumbai Indians, of course, got a team in the IPL, also involved MI Cape Town, MI Emirates, MI New York. You know, they've got their eyes on a lot of competitions around the world as well to see if they can expand this. Do you see a day where specialists like yourself are perhaps contracted to a particular sort of brand like MI, for example, or any of the others that are involved in leagues around the world, and you sort of contracted all year round? You just play for different franchises and different competitions, all named MI or whichever particular brand it might be. Is that the route we're headed down?
4: It's hard to say. I think, obviously, as players, you still want to have, I think, the whole point of franchise cricket, especially from my point of view, is you have that freedom. You can pick and choose where you want to go. And for some younger players, potentially that might end up being the case, who fall out back end of 20s, might not want to play four-day cricket or so on, and they want to go down that route. Potentially that is what might happen, but for me, I like the freedom of being able to pick and choose where you want to go, or put your name in this hat, and if you get picked, you get picked. I think that's part of the excitement if people do go down that route in the future, because that's a personal decision. But like everyone knows, everyone, I think, still a lot of my generation, my age, think Test cricket's still the pinnacle. And I don't play at any four-day cricket anymore, but I still look towards that and think that's the best cricket you can possibly play, because it's satisfying to play over 5 days or 4 days and get a result. T20's fun. I enjoy it. 100's great. But you still, the satisfaction when you win at the end of a comp is obviously the same. But I think a lot of generations still looked at the four-day game and the Test cricket as the one to be.
0: Some interesting thoughts there from My London's Nathan Sauter. That's all we've got time for on this week's Stumped on Akashvani. Don't forget, you can follow us on X. We are at BBC WS Sport, and use the hashtag BBC Stumped. And check us out on YouTube too. Go to the BBC World Service YouTube channel.
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0: आपकी वाणी आकाशवाणी
1: A king size hello and once again a very warm welcome to Akashwani Rainbow at 102.6 megahertz. As I promised, I'm back in the studio with our favorite show, Played Cool. Yes, this is me, your chirpy radio friend Harpreet, and I'm here with some really cool numbers and an amazing playlist. But yes, you will definitely get a chance to fill in those gaps that I've left in my playlist. And I will tell you about my message number, the theme for the show, and many more things because it's going to be one beautiful celebration that we're going to have on air today on a very beautiful theme. It's all about learning. What is it? I will reveal the same in a while, but before that, let's kickstart this edition with the very first track by Emmy Grant, and this one is Lucky One. Enjoy the number.

That was such a sweet track, Lucky One by Emmy Grant. And indeed, we are lucky ones because we are privileged to have so many blessings in our life. But not everyone is having such a smooth ride. There are challenges that people are facing. And I was telling you about the theme for this edition of Play It Cool. So I want to share something very important with you around which we will be having a conversation during the session, this entire show as well. It's kind of a session only because this is something that concerns us all. In the month of June, every third week is celebrated as a specific Learning Disabilities Week. Yes, so there are different learning disabilities like dyslexia, which is really popular thanks to the movie, Bollywood movie, Taare Zameen Par. Then we have dysgraphia, dyscalculia, developmental aphasia, and ADHD is also there. So these are learning disabilities. Children face challenges when it comes to reading, expression, or speaking a language. They're very intelligent. They're highly creative. They know what to do, how to write. It's just that because it's a neurodevelopmental condition, they are unable to, you know, get good marks or perform nicely in the classrooms. So it's very important to understand these challenges. So we will talk about specific learning disabilities in this edition of Play It Cool because this year it is celebrated between, 15th of June to 21st of June. This is the third week of June. And let's have more awareness about SLDs, that is specific learning disabilities. Dyslexia is not just the only SLD. It's just one of the SLDs. So I have a lot more to share with you. And really, we want your inputs in the show as well, along with some fabulous tunes that I have chosen for you. So after Emmy Grant's Lucky One, it's time for me to play another track for you. And this is coming straight from our playlist for you. The track is by Berlin. And I, you know, got this opportunity to play it after a really long time. This one is Take My Breath Away. Hope you will enjoy the track. So please stick around because there's a lot more waiting to come your way.

That was Take My Breath Away by Berlin. This is one Top Gun classic, I think, that refuses to get old. So, you know, such numbers like these, they're very refreshing in nature, no matter when you are listening to. And whenever you are in a situation where you're feeling stuck, where you're feeling as if things are not moving as per your desire, there are challenges and obstacles in the way. Listen to the music. Music like this calms you down. It calms down your nerves. And as I promised that I will tell you the way to reach out to us.

with your inputs, with your experiences regarding SLDs, if any. So the message number that we have for you is 9868107070. Let's try to create awareness about SLDs through this wonderful show along with music. And if you have experiences regarding SLDs, if you had SLD or still having challenges because of the same, and you have peers who are suffering from the same, let's talk about it. Try to be more empathetic and understanding towards our peers, our loved ones, because it's important to know where they're coming from so that we can help them out. Remember, it's not an illness that can be cured with medication. It's a disability that can be managed successfully with intervention. So it's a condition, neurodevelopmental condition. And everyone, I think each one of us has special needs. Like, you know, you have a special need. I have a special need. It can be music, need for more love, need for more pampering, anything. But right now, our special need is music on Play It Cool. So the next track that I've chosen for you is One Love by Blue. Again, I'm sure you will love this track. And if there is anything that I can play for you, any number that you would love to dedicate to your loved ones, please let me know. Meanwhile, enjoy the stupendous track One Love by Blue.

Hey friends, you just heard the track The Climb by Miley Cyrus. It's nothing short of a heartfelt ballad about the journey of life. And you know, this track especially focuses on the mental strength that we all require to keep pushing forward despite the struggles, despite the challenges. So an amazing track that completely suits the theme of this particular edition of Play It Cool. And now let's talk more about specific learning disabilities, as we are trying to make a sincere effort to create awareness about SLDs through this wonderful platform of Akashwani Rainbow. Now, you don't have to learn much. Just note down simple things. When we say dyslexia, the first thing that should come to your mind is reading. A child has problem with the reading. He cannot understand words, cannot form the images. He or she gets confused actually while decoding the images and while reading. So there are different tools and strategies available to make a child understand. Dysgraphia is all about the problem in writing. When we say dyscalculia, again, it's a counterpart of dyslexia, all about mathematics, calculations, numbers. Dyspraxia, it's like difficulty in hand-eye coordination. Now, when we say hand-eye coordination, that simply means that anything that requires precision, suppose you have to put a thread into a needle, you won't be able to do it because of this particular disability, that is dyspraxia. ADHD, it's all about focus, executive function. So these are different disabilities, and there are people who think that disabilities and disorders, they both mean the same thing. No, they're totally different things. And as we evolve, as we learn more about them, as we develop more empathy and understanding in us, it's important to change the terminology as well. So as I said, it's all about a condition that can be managed successfully. So it's not a disorder, not an illness. And the most important part is that whenever you hear about these things, you don't have to start labeling the child immediately. Screening is very important. And then there are some symptoms, there are some warning signs that can help you screen the child as early as possible. And then you refer the child to a medical professional who does the diagnosis, and then you can say, all right, this child is having challenges because of dyspraxia, dyslexia, dysgraphia, and so forth and so on. Now, again, it's very important to sensitize the society, parents, teachers especially, because in schools, if this thing can be identified, then definitely you can do the best of coordination with parents and you can help the child as early as possible. So there's so many things that can be done in this regard. You know, when we label a child as lazy, careless, when we say, oh, he or she is not listening, not very attentive, not intelligent, this gives him an idea as if nobody's understanding him. This leads to frustration, anxiety, stress, and above all, it hits the self-confidence, and that should never be the case. So let's talk more about it, but with the music, as I said. So there's another beautiful track that I've got for you. It's by Selena Gomez, again, talking about self-confidence. No matter what the world thinks about you, you should have confidence in yourself. Stay unique, stay positive, and the rest will follow. Who Says is coming your way by Selena Gomez. Enjoy the track.

That was the queen of catchy hooks, Selena Gomez singing Who Says. Up next is the track for you by another queen. Well, she's tougher, she's wiser, she is stronger. From the Oops era straight to your heart, it's Britney Spears here with the track Stronger.

Well, that was nothing less than an anthem of resilience and reinvention by Britney Spears. It's time for me to take a short break. I'll be right back. You stay tuned to Akashwani Rainbow at 102.6 MHz. This is Play It Cool.

Welcome back, friends. You are tuned into Akashwani Rainbow. This is Play It Cool. And in this edition, we are talking about one very important theme, which is SLD, that is Specific Learning Disabilities. And I've got this message, and this one is a very beautiful message by Ashish Nanta, who says, I'm from the mountains of Shimla. And I'm a mechanic by profession, and I truly love listening to Akashwani Rainbow. Today's theme is learning, and lately I've been learning more about radio antennas and single reception. So thank you so much. I really enjoyed the radio station. Thank you so much for this wonderful message. Indeed, this motivation means a lot to us. Your words of appreciation actually boost our morale and help us to, you know, perform better, whether in terms of music or in terms of our programs. And this theme is actually an effort on our part to create awareness regarding SLDs. And it's very important to know about SLDs. You can learn about its symptoms, its causes, everything online. Again, a word of caution, please do not believe what is written online. You have to actually speak to a particular medical practitioner who's actually looking after these cases. But what we need to know is that we need to protect our children. Our children are the future of country. We need to stop the shame. We need to give them the right help, protect their confidence, and of course, through empathy, better teaching, better parenting, we can help them overcome all these challenges. So instead of, you know, saying that this is happening and that is happening, let's talk about resolutions. Let's talk about solutions. And when we say we celebrate all these weeks, the best way to celebrate this week is through upgrading ourselves, through updating ourselves, and of course, through spreading the awareness regarding specific learning disabilities. Up next for you is a track that is all about getting up after being knocked down. Yes, so put your hands together for Elton John. Yes, so the next track that I'm going to play for you is, again, something that is showing you the way to resilience, the way to patience, and the way to picking yourself up after that knockdown. So here is Elton John coming your way with the track, I'm Still Standing.

I'm still standing by Elton John after this marvelous track. It's time for me to play another encouraging track that reminds us of our unique inner spark, values, and strengths. No points of guessing. Katy Perry is coming your way with Firework.

0: It's time for yet another short break. I'll be right back. You stay tuned to Akashwani Rainbow.
1: Hey, did you know? Over the past 12 years, under the visionary leadership of Prime Minister Shri Narendra Modi, India's defense sector has witnessed a remarkable transformation. From boosting indigenous manufacturing to strengthening defense exports, India is shaping the future of defense with confidence.
2: You are right. 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
1: Exactly. And one name that's leading this transformation is HAL, Hindustan Aeronautics Limited. From indigenous fighter aircraft and combat helicopters to trainers, transport aircraft, and advanced aerospace system, HAL is helping build the future of India's defense.
2: HAL is bringing together private industry and thousands of MSMEs to create a powerful defense manufacturing ecosystem.
1: So, every innovation is taking India one step closer to an Atmanirbhar Bharat, powered by Indian talent, Indian technology, and Indian determination.
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0: exports, India is shaping the future of defense with confidence.
1: You are right. In the defense sector, the Ministry of Defense has been creating the right environment for Indian companies to design, develop, and build world-class technologies right here at home.
0: Exactly. And one name that's leading this transformation is HAL, Hindustan Aeronautics Limited. From indigenous fighter aircraft and combat helicopters to trainers, transport aircraft, and advanced aerospace system, HAL is helping build the future of India's defense.
1: HAL is bringing together private industry and thousands of MSMEs to create a powerful defense manufacturing ecosystem.
0: So, every innovation is taking India one step closer to an Atmanirbhar Bharat, powered by Indian talent, Indian technology, and Indian determination.
2: 12 saal vishwas ke, vikas ke.

0: आपकी वाणी आकाशवाणी।
1: Alrighty, time right now exactly is 19:05, which means 7:05 this beautiful Saturday evening, and it's time for us to listen to a show called Saturday Sizzlers. This is Dev with you guys on the show, and yes, it's going to be a nice sizzling show here for you guys and girls who is tuned in right now. Beginning the show over here is going to be Bob Marley with Sun Is Shining.
2: Time.

0: Here we go. That was Bob Marley with his hit track over there, Sun is Shining. And yes, you just heard the remix version by Funkstar Deluxe that came out in 1999. All right, you can send across your messages over here right now on our WhatsApp number, which is 9868107070. I repeat, 9868107070. That's our WhatsApp number, and you can send across your WhatsApp messages over here. Next up is going to be Chemical Brothers with Hey Boy, Hey Girl.
1: Hey Girl. Boys, superstar DJs, here we go!

There we go. That was Hey Boy, Hey Girl by English electronica duo The Chemical Brothers from their third studio album Surrender that came out in 1999. And yes, we're getting a lot of messages over here right now. One message from Ashish Nanta from Shimla. There we go. Hello, Ashish. Hope you're doing well. The other person who has sent us a message hasn't given his or her name over here on the WhatsApp. There we go. You can send across her name over here. And next up is Hardeep. Alrighty, there we go. And asking me to play Jonas Brothers. Okay, let me just see what I can do for you guys. And yes, you can send across your messages on WhatsApp number, which is 9868107070. I repeat, 9868107070. That's our WhatsApp number. Next up is going to be a sizzling hot number over here by Destiny's Child. And this one is called Bootylicious.

Here we go, Bootylicious by Destiny's Child from the third studio album Survivor. The song was a smash hit when it was released way back in 2001. Alrighty, time right now is 19:19, and yes, Mridula from Delhi, we got your message over here, and let me see what I can do for you for your request. Well, it's not a request show, but still, there we go. We can make some exceptions at times. Okay, next up is going to be Madison Avenue with Don't Call Me Baby.

Okie dokie, that was Don't Call Me Baby. A very nice, interesting, not interesting, it's actually a very nice track over there. One of my favorites. It was actually released in 1999 and was a hit song by the Australian house mix duo Madison Avenue. And yes, next up is going to be Blondie with Heart of Glass.

Blast from the Past, smashed number over there by Blondie, Heart of Glass. There we go. From their third studio album, Parallel Lines. Next up is going to be the diva, Madonna, with Dance Floor.

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1: Hello, I'm Conor O'Grady at the BBC Sports Centre with the latest World Cup news. The USA have made it 2 wins out of 2 and have clinched their spot in the knockout stages of the competition with a dominant 2-0 win against Australia. It's the first time they've won back-to-back games in the tournament since 1930. Boss Maurizio Pochettino says it was a special evening in Seattle.
2: Today, even if I am not American, after the game I was emotional because I think what the offer was amazing. The fans were amazing. The warm reception and the way they celebrate the victory, they make it feel very emotional.
1: Turkey, however, are out. That's despite registering 62 shots across their first two matches without scoring. They were beaten 1-0 by Paraguay. Miguel Almirón became the first player to be shown a red card for covering his mouth while speaking to an opponent. Haiti, though, became the first team to be eliminated from the tournament. That's after they lost 3-0 to Brazil in Philadelphia. Scotland know for the draw against Carlo Ancelotti's side on Wednesday will all but seal their spot in the last 32. That's despite a 1-0 defeats against Morocco. Kevin Gallagher, who played for Scotland at the 1998 World Cup, says for their giving teams too much respect.
3: Steve's just got to get the guys to believe in themselves, you know, and I think that's the humbleness of the Scottish lads. Like, you know, they were always the underdog, and sometimes I think we've got to believe that we're actually better than what we are.

0: Well, there's another four games on Saturday, starting off with Netherlands against Sweden in Houston. Elsewhere, Tunisia play Japan, Germany face Ivory Coast, and both Ecuador and Curaçao will be hunting their first wins of the competition when they face each other in Kansas City. For more World Cup news from the BBC, go to bbc.com/football.
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3: All right, you guys are back again on the show. Saturday Sizzlers is there with you guys. And yes, next up is going to be the legend himself, George Michael, with Freedom 90.

There we go. That was a smash hit number by none other than George Michael, the legend himself, from the album Listen Without Prejudice Volume 1 that came out in 1990, and it was a smash hit all over the world. Alrighty, time right now is 7:39 this Saturday evening, and yes, next up is A Craze with Take Me Away.

everybody, you guys are back again on the show. Saturday Sizzlers is Dave with you guys, and yes, you can send across your WhatsApp messages over here on a WhatsApp number, which is 9868107070. I repeat, 9868107070. Okie dokie, next up is gonna be Afrojack with Freedom.

believe you guys are back again on the show. Saturday Sizzlers, this is Dave with you guys. And next up is going to be a nice foot tapping number over here by Pet Shop Boys. And this one is called Always On My Mind.

0: आपकी वाणी आकाशवाणी।
1: Alrighty, time right now exactly is 10:05 this beautiful Saturday evening, and you're tuned to a show called In the Groove. This is Dave with you guys, and yes, we're gonna play some amazing tracks over here to get you guys and girls in the groove. Beginning the show over here is gonna be Madonna with Vogue.

So that was song number one on the show, In the Groove, with me, Dave. And yes, so that was Vogue by Madonna. And yes, you can send across your WhatsApp messages on our WhatsApp number, which is 9868107070. I repeat, 9868107070. That's our WhatsApp number. Next up is going to be Animal by Def Leppard.

There we go. That was the English rock band Def Leppard. And yes, the song is from their album Hysteria. And this particular track, Animal, became the band's first top 10 hit in their own country, UK. Alrighty, next up is going to be Scorpions with You and I.

0: From their album Pure Instinct, that was the German rock band Scorpions with You and I. That was a smash hit when it was released. So what are you guys doing at the moment? Are you guys going to a party, or you guys are coming back from a party? Oh, what are you guys up to right now? Just SMS, not just SMS, WhatsApp us at the following number, which is 9868107070. I repeat, 9868107070. That's our WhatsApp number. Alrighty, and Vishwas Sohal and Rin Pui from Zirakpur, yes, received your message over here and saying that wonderful selection of songs. My wife and I are thoroughly enjoying this show. Thank you so much. And thank you for sending a nice message. This is by Kishan Wanjani, Neelam Swathi and Kishu from Anand Vihar. There we go. Okay, next up is going to be George Michael with Somebody to Love.
1: Thank you very much. This song is one of my favorites. It's called Somebody to Love.

Originally sung by Queen, and yes, this was the George Michael version of Somebody to Love. And time right now is 10:26, and it's time for us to listen to a nice foot tapping number. This one is by Snap, and this one is called Rhythm is a Dancer.

Alright, you guys are back again on the show In The Groove. This is Dave with you guys, and yes, you can send across your WhatsApp messages on the following number, which is 9868107070. I repeat, 9868107070, and yes, that's our WhatsApp number, so you can send the messages over here. Next up is going to be a beautiful track over here by Brian Ferry, and this one is called Slave to Love.

Alright, that was this beautiful track over here, Slave to Love by English singer and songwriter Brian Ferry from his album Boys and Girls. And yes, this was a smash hit when it was released way back then in 1985. Up next is going to be Guns N' Roses with Paradise City.

Appetite for Destruction, and it was a smash hit way back then. And yes, we got a message asking for Britney Spears one more time. Let me see what I can do for you guys over here. But next up is going to be Top Loader with Dancing in the Moonlight.

Everybody, we guys are back again on the show In the Groove with me, Dave, over here, and hope you guys are also getting in the groove. Time right now is 10:51, and let's listen to Believer by A Craze.

Alrighty, it's time for me, Dave, to say charan bye-bye. See you guys very soon. Until then, always smile, because with a smile, you can win the entire world. Okay, leaving you guys with an amazing track over here by Creed. And this one is called Higher. Take care, have fun.